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the happiness that you deserve. And as I count down from 10, take one step with each number, one step down.

0: childlike view of the world went. Nothing replaced it.
1: Nothing replaced it. 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